shit. 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This is what I do. This is my shit. This is what they should be doing.

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Shorty keep on damn requesting me about some Snapchat. I don't even like rats, invested into mice traps. 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

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Yeah, we got the energy reduced up. Yeah, we got the energy reduced up. 5, 10, 15, 20, 25, 30, you know it's never too much. Yeah, we got the energy reduced up. Maximum booster. 5, 10, 15, 20, 25, 30, you know it's never too much.

0: Yeah, it's Mr. V, Fetty LeGrand. And right now we want y'all to move back. And while we take it back, and we're gonna take it forward. So you're gonna move forward with us on some party shit, come on. Mr. V, yeah, Fetty LeGrand. We gonna go back and forth. We go back, yeah, and forth. We like to take it back, and we like to move forward. Freddie, break it down, come on.
1: Back. Forth.

Anyway, we see them, we a bang pan another one. Boss up 4-5 Nanko and Remington. Any boy, this ball a turn them in a Killington. Bad man, you know we vibes can done. 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

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She's blessed. 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We all blessed, 'cause we still here.

Have you ever been in that situation where you just want to, you know, you're just want to take it off?

do, how can I make my escape? 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